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We're getting ready for another major rager with Ray Jr., the Grand Aniloa Hotel, and of course KWXX, Maui, back on Hawaii Island. It's been a while. 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Maui live in concert at the Ho'olulu Complex, Saturday, August 29th. One night only, one show only. Guaranteed to be another major rager. Back with more Feel Good Island music and your thought-provoking quote coming up here. Here's a quote on KWXX.

0: Brown Boy's Mellow Mood. We are KWXX. Thought-provoking quote from Rod Steiger. The most important thing is to be whatever you are without shame. Don't be shame. Don't be shame, right? Whatever you are, however you want to be, just don't be shame about it, right? Thought-provoking quote. We'll be right back. Will's featuring Miley and High Water right after this.
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1: In the newsroom, I'm Ko'ohu James. Bail remains set for more than $1.7 million for a Mountain View man charged in a Livingston subdivision shooting. Prosecutors

0: Prosecutors say 35-year-old Kavika Ani is accused of shooting a 53-year-old Hilo man multiple times following a verbal dispute early Tuesday morning. Ani faces charges including second-degree attempted murder and use of a firearm in the commission of a felony. A preliminary hearing is set for August 10th. Governor Josh Green says the One Ohana Fund has now offered the full $175 million available to families who lost loved ones and people seriously injured in the 2023 Maui wildfires. The fund has made offers on 162 eligible claims, including all 102 wildlife deaths, with more than $155 million already paid out. Officials say remaining injury claims are being finalized ahead of the August 15th acceptance deadline. And AP's Lisa Dwyer reports on the latest job numbers.
1: U.S. employers unexpectedly cut 23,000 jobs last month, and Labor Department revisions shaved 103,000 jobs off payrolls in May and June. But the unemployment rate still dipped to 4.1%, with Americans leaving the job market. The June job numbers mark a sharp reversal for the American labor market. Hiring was rebounding this year after a lackluster 2025. Some businesses are having trouble filling vacancies. Others are using technology to do the work humans used to do. I'm Lisa Dwyer.
0: In the newsroom, I'm Ko'ohu James.
2: Taking a look at your forecast here for tonight. East Hawaii, cloudy skies early, partly cloudy overnight. Light and variable winds, lows near 72. West Hawaii, you got mostly cloudy skies, trades 5 to 10, lows near 76 degrees. 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

T-Pac in love. All the best. Feel good. Island music all right here. I'm your midday guy, G-Cruz, hanging out. Coming up today, we got some new music from a new group, Joss Sunz. Check this out.

0: Debuting today, Hilo's own Josh Sons, all right here in your top five at five, all with KJ. I'll be seeing you over at the fourth annual Big Island Hottest Car, Bike, and Truck Show at the Edith Kanaka'ole Stadium this weekend. I'll be your guest MC tonight and tomorrow. 2 days, big show. Hope to see you there. And I'll catch you, if not, back on the radio on Monday. You guys have a great weekend. Be safe. See ya.
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How's it? This is Stan Lawrence from Orchid Land Surf Shop reporting from Hilo Bay with a Dakine KWXX island-wide surf update for this Aloha Friday, August 7th. Currently, we've got northeast trade winds at 10 to 20 knots. Surf here on the northeast shore is 1 to 2 feet. Beach breaks and points up Hamakua and North Kohala, 1 to 2 feet. The northwest is flat. Southwest shore, 1 to 2. And the southeast shore, 2 to 3 feet. A 2.5 high tide, 11:52 this morning. 1.1 low tide, 7:46 this evening. Your sunset, 6:54. Tomorrow sunrise, 5:58 a.m. The 37th annual Quicksilver Big Island Pro-Am Surf Trials are on tap for September 5th and 6th at Honolii. 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That's the Dakine Orchid Land Surf Update. 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

Let Time Go, KWXX, playing the best Feel Good Island music. Happy Aloha Friday to you. I'm Ko'ohu James, welcoming you in as we get ready for the weekend. Coming up here in a few minutes, your chance to win a pair of tickets to go see Mo'oli live in concert coming up Saturday, August 29th, over the Ho'olulu Complex. We're going to have our Text to Win contest. That's going to come up in just a little bit. Right now, though, it's Positive Motion and Talking. Hit 'em,

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Oh, yeah, and it is contest time. Your chance to win a pair of tickets to go see Maoli live in concert coming up Saturday, August 29th at the Ho'olulu Complex in Hilo. All you got to do to win these tickets right now, we're going to do our text to win contest, is text the word concert right now to 808-296-5999. Winner will be chosen at random. It could be you. So text me right now at 808-296-5999. Text the word concert. And who knows? You could win. Be sure to have your email address handy, okay? Because we're going to go ahead and should you win, we'll go ahead and send that to you via email, the tickets, digital tickets. And remember, if you're playing the contest, don't text me, go in the store or put the phone down, walk away, go clean the house or whatever, okay? Because if you don't respond in a timely manner, I will move on to the next winner. So be sure you're available in the next few minutes to text me back, okay, should you win. So if you can participate, no, put the phone down, okay? Take it with you. Okay, so go ahead, text me concert right now to 808-296-KWXX. Good luck. Here comes Kaikena Scanlin, Hekanaka, KWXX.

Seriously Catch a Fire and Ali Campbell on KWXX 101.5, Kona 94.7, Hilo and Kau. Taking a look at our island weather right now before we go into our news. It's another hot one across Hawaii Island. For East Hawaii, partly cloudy today, maybe some scattered showers. Your winds from the northeast at about 6 miles per hour. It's barely there. Tonight, mostly cloudy with showers. Your overnight low around 71. For West Hawaii, fair conditions. Winds out of the southwest at 10 miles per hour. Tonight, partly cloudy. Overnight low around 75. 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In the newsroom, I'm Ko'ohu James. Bail remains set for more than $1.7 million for a Mountain View man charged in a Livingston subdivision shooting. Prosecutors say 35-year-old Kavika Ani is accused of shooting a 53-year-old Hilo man multiple times following a verbal dispute early Tuesday morning. Ani faces charges including second-degree attempted murder and use of a firearm in the commission of a felony. A preliminary hearing is set for August 10th. Governor Josh Green says the One Ohana Fund has now offered the full $175 million available to families who lost loved ones and people seriously injured in the 2023 Maui wildfire.

0: buyers. The fund has made offers on 162 eligible claims, including all 102 wildlife deaths, with more than $155 million already paid out. Officials say remaining injury claims are being finalized ahead of the August 15th acceptance deadline. And AP's Lisa Dwyer reports on the latest job numbers.
1: U.S. employers unexpectedly cut 23,000 jobs last month, and Labor Department revisions shaved 103,000 jobs off payrolls in May and June. But the unemployment rate still dipped to 4.1%, with Americans leaving the job market. The June job numbers mark a sharp reversal for the American labor market. Hiring was rebounding this year after a lackluster 2025. Some businesses are having trouble filling vacancies. Others are using technology to do the work humans used to do. I'm Lisa Dwyer.
0: In the newsroom, I'm Ko'ohu James. 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It's Strings and Hoku Aki, So Bad, KWXX.

0: So Bad Strings and Hoku Aki on your Feel Good Island Music Station, the station with more winners more often. We got to say congratulations to my text to win winner, and that was Autumn Suarez. My text to win winner got herself a pair of tickets to go see Maoli live in concert on Saturday, August 29th at the Ho'olulu Complex in Hilo. Congratulations, Autumn. And be sure to get your tickets to the concert. 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But congratulations to Autumn, our text to win winner. More chances for you to win coming up off on the station with more winners more often. 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

0: was I. House on the Hill, Aipohaku on KWXX, your feel-good island music station. And the coolest place to escape the heat is over at KB Extreme. That's right. Eat, drink, bowl, sing, and play all under one air-conditioned roof. 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
1: A written agreement usually comes into being when all parties sign. But what if you're at a distance and must sign and mail? The court crumbled that question in the case of the Cookie Maker's contract. I'm Curtis Howard with today's Point of Law. Susan Doyle had started a bakery in her kitchen, and it soon grew into a nationwide business. Mrs. Doyle's Divine Danish won customers partly because of the fresh fruit she used for her baked goods. Her supply came from Harvey Eisenstadt, a commission merchant. Early one spring, Harvey wrote to Susan. He said, "We're going to have a great crop of these special baking apples you use. I can let you have your usual order at $1 a box less than you paid last year. But I'll need to have your written reply within 4 days.

0: 48 hours. Susan wrote immediately, saying she'd take all Harvey's apples at the dollar-off price. But within hours after mailing her letter, she learned that there had been a huge shipment of similar baking apples from Australia at $3 a box less than last year's price. Susan immediately called the commission merchant long distance. She said, Mr. Eisenstadt, I'm going to have to cancel my letter to you, which you haven't received yet. You see, I can buy apples now at far less than your price. Eisenstadt said, Hey, wait a minute, Mrs. Doyle. I'm already obligated to buy from local growers at the old price. You've got to buy from me at the price I quoted. Susan said, Not at all. I'll buy at the new market price or not at all. Eisenstadt said, I can't afford to take that kind of loss. If you won't buy at the quoted price, I'll have to sue. She didn't, so he sued. His attorney told the court, These people made a definite agreement to pay a definite price. Now, the agreement became effective when Susan accepted the terms by mail. She could not later cancel by phone, as she attempted to do. Therefore, she is bound by her agreement and must pay the agreed-upon price. Susan's attorney said, There was no contract at all. Susan phoned Eisenstadt before her letter of acceptance arrived. She told him she was canceling, which she had a perfect right to do. She need not pay him anything. What did the court do about the cookie maker's contract? We'll find out in a moment.
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0: A written agreement usually comes into being when all parties sign. But what if you're at a distance and must sign and mail the agreement? Then, said a New Jersey court, the contract comes into being when you drop the signed agreement into the mailbox. Here, Eisenstadt asked Susan to reply by letter within 48 hours. He thus made the post office his agent to accept the reply. So, the contract became binding at the moment of mailing, and Susan must pay Eisenstadt the price she agreed to. It's a point of law.

0: 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So do it today. Coming up, more of your Feel Good Island music. Also at 5 today, we got your top 5 at 5. Here in a little bit, we'll check in with Uncle Stan Lawrence with today's surf report. After this, KWXX.
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8: Be advised that this Saturday, August 8th, both lanes of Waianuenue Avenue between Kamehameha Avenue and Keawe Street will be closed to all traffic. The closure will be from 12 p.m. to 11 p.m. for the 808 Day Block Party. If you must travel in the area during this time, please use Shipman Street, Kalakaua Street, or Wailuku Drive to navigate around the road closure, and be sure to heed all traffic signage and safety personnel. Mahalo.
9: How's it? This is Stan Lawrence from Orchidland Surf Shop, reporting from Hilo Bay with a Dakine KWXX island-wide surf update for this Aloha Friday, August 7th. Currently, we've got northeast trade winds at 10 to 20 knots. Surf here on the northeast shore is 1 to 2 feet. Beach breaks and points up Hamakua and North Kohala, 1 to 2 feet.

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Cotton Candy, Seven Sons featuring Fia on KWXX playing the best feel-good island music. Happy Aloha Friday, Paohana time. Ko'ohu James hanging out, getting ready for the weekend. It's almost here. Come on, come on, come on. Coming up, we got music from Natural Vibrations. Here's Anuhea and Big Deal, KWXX.

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0: 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And time now for our news. Let's go take a look at our island weather, what we can expect the rest of your Aloha Friday. It's going to be hot today, island-wide. For West Hawaii, fair conditions today. Winds from the southwest at about 10 miles per hour. Tonight, partly cloudy, overnight low around 75. Making our way over to East Hawaii today, partly cloudy with some scattered showers mixed in. Winds from the northeast at about 6 miles per hour. Tonight, mostly cloudy with showers. Overnight low around 71. 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Stop in and browse today. In the newsroom, I'm Ko'ohu James. Bail remains set for more than $1.7 million for a Mountain View man charged in a Livingston subdivision shooting. Prosecutors say 35-year-old Kavika Ani is accused of shooting a 53-year-old Hilo man multiple times following a verbal dispute early Tuesday morning. Ani faces charges including second-degree attempted murder and use of a firearm in the commission of a felony. A preliminary hearing is set for August 10th. Governor Josh Green says the One Ohana Fund has now offered the full $175 million available to families who lost loved ones and people seriously injured in the 2023 Maui wildfires. The fund has made offers on 162 eligible claims, including all 102 wildlife deaths, with more than $155 million already paid out. Officials say remaining injury claims are being finalized ahead of the August 15th acceptance deadline. And AP's Lisa Dwyer reports on the latest job numbers.
1: U.S. employers unexpectedly cut 23,000 jobs last month, and Labor Department revisions shaved 103,000 jobs off payrolls in May and June. But the unemployment rate still dipped to 4.1%, with Americans leaving the job market. The June job numbers mark a sharp reversal for the American labor market. Hiring was rebounding this year after a lackluster 2025. Some businesses are having trouble filling vacancies. Others are using technology to do the work humans used to do. I'm Lisa Dwyer.
0: In the newsroom, I'm Ko'ohu James. And this news update was all brought to you by Bob's Jewelers, the finest little gem in downtown Hilo for more than 75 years, and the exclusive carrier of the handcrafted Po-Sunhun Dynasty Collection. 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

0: Number one, Tanel, KWXX, your Feel Good Island music station. And Kona Brewing Hawaii presents the Hamajang Tour featuring 808 coming your way Sunday, August 16th at the Grand Nanilua Crown Room. 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We'll see you there. 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
1: Ui, aloha pume hana kako. It's Cousin Ku Ehu of the Breakfast Luau. We say congrats to our latest Akamai winners of the week, Brother Dominic and Tita Alea. Alea on her way to the Maja Reja featuring Maoli Saturday, August 29th at the Ho'olulu Complex Hilo. You could be next. More chances for you to win with me come Monday morning. Enjoy the weekend. No matter what you got planned, stay safe out there and show some love and aloha wherever you go. 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

0: 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As we head into the weekend, coming up at 5 o'clock, we got your top 5 at 5. 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
1: Ui, aloha pume hana kako. It's Kaze Ku Ehu of the Breakfast Luau. We say congrats to our latest Akame winners of the week, Brother Dominic and Tita Alea. Alea on her way to the Major Rage featuring Maoli Saturday, August 29th at the Ho'olulu Complex Hilo. You could be next. More chances for you to win with me come Monday morning. Enjoy the weekend. No matter what you got planned, stay safe out there and show some love and aloha wherever you go. You feel good. 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
5: How's it? This is Stan Lawrence from Orchidland Surf Shop, reporting from Hilo Bay with a Dakine KWXX island-wide surf update for this Aloha Friday, August 7th. Currently, we've got northeast trade winds at 10 to 20 knots. Surf here on the northeast shore is 1 to 2 feet. Beach breaks and points up Hamakua and North Kohala, 1 to 2 feet. The northwest is flat. South

West Shore, 1 to 2, and the Southeast Shore, 2 to 3 feet. A 2.5 high tide, 11:52 this morning. 1.1 low tide, 7:46 this evening. Your sunset, 6:54. 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That's the Doc Hine Orchidland Surf Update. 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
1: 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And coming up a little bit later in the top five today, we got new music, the new one from the Big Island's own Ja Sons called Stand As One. That's going to come up just before number one, our extra. Right now, number five, it's Kolohe Kai on Bended Knee on KWXX.

titles. That's The Green, number four on the top five at five. Cole Hu James hanging out with you as we head into the weekend. 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

0: Number two on the top five, KWXX 101.5, Kona 94.7, Hilo and Kau. 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
0: Joss.

Righto, Jason Jazz Iglesias, Swing Through, holding steady at number one on the top five. KWXX 101.5 Kona, 94.7 Hilo and Kau. Your top five at five was all brought to you by the Grand Nanilua Hotel, also by Vane Clinics of Hawaii and CU Hawaii. Mahalo to our sponsors. Recapping your countdown today, number five was Kolohe Kai on Bended Knee. Number four, The Green, Titles. Number three, Good Love for Real from Strings. Number two, Ho'onu'a, Let Time Go. Our extra, the new one from Ja Sons, Stand as One. And number one, Jazz Iglesias with Swing Through. Coming up, I got your news. Here's The Project, Baby It's You on KWXX.

Baby, It's You, that's The Project on KWXX, your feel-good island music station, bringing us up to our news, all being brought to you by Napa Auto Parts. 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In the newsroom, I'm Ko'ohu James. Bail remains set for more than $1.7 million for a Mountain View man charged in a Livingston subdivision shooting. Prosecutors say 35-year-old Kavika Ani is accused of shooting a 53-year-old Hilo man multiple times following a verbal dispute early Tuesday morning. Ani faces charges including second-degree attempted murder and use of a firearm in the commission of a felony. A preliminary hearing is set for August 10th. Governor Josh Green says the One Ohana Fund has now offered the full $175 million available to families who lost loved ones and people seriously injured in the 2023 Maui wildfires. The fund has made offers on 162 eligible claims, including all 102 wildlife deaths, with more than $155 million already paid out. Officials say remaining injury claims are being finalized ahead of the August 15th acceptance deadline.

0: And AP's Lisa Dwyer reports on the latest job numbers.
1: U.S. employers unexpectedly cut 23,000 jobs last month, and Labor Department revisions shaved 103,000 jobs off payrolls in May and June. But the unemployment rate still dipped to 4.1%, with Americans leaving the job market. The June job numbers mark a sharp reversal for the American labor market. Hiring was rebounding this year after a lackluster 2025. Some businesses are having trouble filling vacancies. Others are using technology to do the work humans used to do. I'm Lisa Dwyer.
0: In the newsroom, I'm Ko'ohu James. 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

0: 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And Ray Jr., the Grand Naniloa Hotel, and KWXX present Mo'oli Live in Concert, one night only, Saturday, August 29th at the Ho'olulu Complex in Hilo. 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Mo'oli Live in Concert in Hilo. Guaranteed to be another major. Raja coming up. I got Kimi A and Imua Garza by request. Make me say after the break. KWXX.
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Coming up, we got UB40, here's Dylan Pakele, and I Need Your Love, KWXX.

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Taking a look at our weather forecast for this evening. If you're going to be outdoors in West Hawaii for tonight, partly cloudy, overnight low around 74. For East Hawaii, mostly cloudy with showers, overnight low around 69. That's a quick look at your island weather. 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

0: Lovin'. That's Josh Totofi on KWXX. And that is going to wrap it up for me, Ko'ohu James. I'm off to go enjoy the weekend. Up on the way next, it's Ben G until midnight. I will catch you back here on the radio Monday afternoon at 3 o'clock. Have a safe and awesome weekend. I'll see you when I see you. KJ, pow.
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Time to wake up my neighborhood. Feel Good Alley Music, it's here on KWXX. What's up? Benji here. Hope you're having a great day. Well, great evening. And we're going to start off the weekend with Feel Good Island Music, of course. And then, talking about a huge garage sale happening on the east side. We got Foodie Fridays are back. We're going to talk about that as well. Tomorrow, 808 Day, east side of the island. The Hammerjang Tour with 808. And, of course, Maui Live in concert on the east side of the island. Dad jokes coming your way as well. So let's go. More Feel Good Island Music, Tribal Seeds, we got Strings, Bob Marley, and right now we put in some time. That's right, Natty Vibes, KWXX, The Irish Show.

0: Seeds. Real good Island music, it's here. KWXX. I would like to talk about 808 Day tomorrow, but before that, tomorrow happening as well, huge garage sale, all by the Hilo Hongguanji Buddhist Women's Association. It's going to be at Sangha Hall, that's 424 Kilauea Avenue in Hilo, 7 a.m. to 11 a.m., clothing, purses, shoes, children's books, kitchenware, linens and blankets, games, crafts, fabric, and so much more. Go check them out. 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

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Remember, it's the Irish Show. It's me, Ben G, and of course, Feel Good Island Music continues. Bob Marley on the way. Right now, it's the All-Star Band featuring 3 Plus.

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7: 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Oh.

0: sometimes it's just good to have a good cry. Yeah. And stuff. Instead of busting up the wall, right? More feel-good island music. It is on the way. We're rounding down this 7 o'clock hour. Jay Boog featuring Shaka Demus. That was them. Coming up, Maka Gallinger. After the break, we got some Wavy featuring 808. And I got information. I'm going to talk about that, about the Hammerjang tour as well, in the 8 o'clock hour, which comes along with a dad joke. It's the Irish Show. It is me, Ben G, on your Feel Good Island Music Station, KWXX.
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1: Never. 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Your good Ale Music, always here on KWXX. The dream of my lifetime? Sleep without snoring. Welcome to the 8 o'clock hour. It is me, Benji. More Feel Good Ale Music. It is here. We got JKP, the Steppas, Through the Roots. Dad jokes on the way. So all you gotta do is stay tuned. Now, I want to get to this song. It's one of my faves from Kolohekai. I hope it is yours too. Don't play with the harsh strings. Feel Good Ale Music. It's here. KWXX.

0: Iron Order, Nickel Jordy, Mellow Mood, KWXX, You Feel Good, Island Music Station. Now, of course, Nickel Jordy could be right here, Hawaii Island, tomorrow on the east side. Big Dreams Foundation and KWXX presents the 808 Day Block Party tomorrow, 4 p.m. to 10 p.m. at the Hilo Town Market. Of course, featuring Lickle Jordy. Hyrie is going to be there. Wavy is going to be there. These guys with Ka'ikena Scanlon and more. 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Do not miss this one. When we return, I've been experiencing this love all my life. It's the green, foolish love, KWXX.
1: Ooh, aloha pumehana kako. It's Cousin Ku Ehu of the Breakfast Luau. We say congrats to our latest Akamai winners of the week, Brother Dominic and Tita Alea. Alea on her way to the Major Rage featuring Maoli Saturday, August 29th at the Ho'olulu Complex Hilo. You could be next. More chances for you to win with me come Monday morning. Enjoy the weekend. No matter what you got planned, stay safe out there and show some love and aloha wherever you go. You feel good. 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

M-A to the U-I, J to the K to the P, and you feel good, Island Music Station, KWXX. Through the Roots, they're making their way right here, and Dad Joe coming up in a few minutes. Right now, it's the Steppers. Wise words, don't give it up. Feel good, Island Music, it's here, KWXX.

0: 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And everywhere I go, everybody giving me dad jokes. My efforts to keep dads fully sourced with jokes to help entertain our families. Because let's face it, dads, family is the only people that can take these jokes from us. Okay. Here's your first one. A little bit saucy. The phone rang. I picked it up, listened for a moment, and then I said, "How should I know? Use your weather app, dummy." "Yeah, use your weather app." "Who is that?" said my wife. "No idea," I said. "Just some idiot wanting to know if the coast was clear."
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4: 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And Kumuhula Francis Kapuo Iyo Kipami Maile and Hala. 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

0: That's Hui Poo, The Vitals. Whoa, whoa. New good island music. It's always here on KWXX, and we are rounding down this 8 o'clock hour. How did you like that dad joke, by the way? We're rounding down this 8 o'clock hour. Now, after the break, Barakini Boy, Enik and the Big Time Players, Ellie Mack coming up. Then Maoli heads up the 9 o'clock hour. It's all coming up next. Feel Good Island Music is right here. 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

0: It's All in the Wind. 8 Row 8. 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KWXX. And of course, 8 Row 8. His Hemajang tour. Gonna be right here. Hawaii Island East Side. 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

Hawaii Island's own Ryan Hiraoka. Show me. Feel Good Island Music, it's here on KWXX. Now, I'm going to be talking about Maoli right here live in concert. But right now, everybody, please, take that moment to look up in the sky and look for that lover's moon. Butch Helemano, KWXX. Go look!

The memories appear in my mind. The last sip of summer. Moly, KWXX. And of course, Moly live in concert. And you know the date, right? Well, if you don't know, August 29th, Ray Jr., the Grand Nanilo Hotel, and KWXX. One night only, Moly live. Ho'olulu Complex in Hilo. 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That is tmrevents.net. You're going to want to see Moly live in concert in Hilo, east side of the island. Guaranteed to be another major rager. I got the glamour kid right now. Sweet Taboo. Sweetest. Sweetest. Correct myself. Sweetest Taboo on KWXX.

Who that girl? Gotta be that pretty lady, right? Revolution on your Feel Good Island Music Station, KWXX, rounding down this 9 o'clock hour. And guess what? Final dad joke coming up in the 10 o'clock hour. Get your writing facilities, your pencils, your pens, your iPhone or iPad or Android, whatever. So you can write down these dad jokes and entertain your family. All right. Well, maybe not your family, because this is a little bit saucy, but the adult family, okay? It's all coming up next. The Irish Show. It is me, Ben G,

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Dad Jokes by Benji on the way later on in this hour. Bob Marley, Jonna Patikin, and right now, time for some magic. Red Dress. Put them on. KWXX, you feel good.

0: 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And tomorrow, Hilo Hongguanji Buddhist Women's Association having the huge garage sale at Sangha Hall. 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

0: Ride, Natty, Ride. Classic Bob Marley on your Feel Good Island Music Station, KWXX. And of course, it is time for the final dad joke of the evening. I know you guys waited with great anticipation. Not. All right, here we go. Final dad joke of this beautiful Aloha Friday, August 7th. Small kind saucy, but that's okay. Listen in. Did you know guys have three knees? That's right. Guys have three knees. The left knee, the right knee, and the weenie.
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0: Cotton Candy. 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I'm always eager to check out Seven Sun's new music. Now, we're rounding down this 10 o'clock hour. The final Benji hour is coming up next. Okay? Well, not Benji hour. The final Irie hour is coming up next. Make sure you stay tuned. Feel Good Island Music continues after the break. Ekolu Pepper featuring Stick Figure. And then Cool Kanaka United heads up the final hour. All coming up next. 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

Getting some clarity. Feel Good Island Music, always here on KWXX. Mahalo for tuning in. It is the 11 o'clock hour, and my last hour is upon us. But have no fear. Feel Good Island Music still here with Gregory Isaacs. We got Brother Jazz, Iration, Terra Fabulous is coming up. But right now, I do want to get to some classic Sudden Rush with Run. Feel Good Island Music, it's here, KWXX.

0: 2 a.m. in Kamuela. Mighty cold. That's Wavy on your Feel Good Island Music Station, KWXX. And of course, Wavy, all part of the 808-day block party brought to you by Big Dreams Foundation and KWXX. 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When we return after the break, Leilani Wolfgram and Swells. Oh, Graceland! Kee-hoo! I did a soft one because it's nighttime. Feel Good Island Music, it's here. 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
1: Ui, aloha pume hana kako. It's Cousin Ku Ehu of the Breakfast Luau. We say congrats to our latest Akame winners of the week, Brother Dominic and Tita Alea. Alea on her way to the Major Rage featuring Maoli Saturday, August 29th at the Ho'olulu Complex Hilo. You could be next. More chances for you to win with me come Monday morning. Enjoy the weekend. No matter what you got planned, stay safe out there and show some love and aloha wherever you go. You Feel Good. 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

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Feel Good Island Music, it's here on KWXX. And then, of course, Tai Tai, Terra Fabulous, on the way. But right now, Kukulamak, Wise Words, Love.

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They are back. It is back. It's your chance to win big from the station with more winners more often, KWXX. 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Okay? Foodie Fridays. You know we do food. Woo! Feel Good Island Music continues. Of course, so appropriate. Miss Goody Goody. Terra Fabulous. 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
1: Yeah. It's Nye Boy and Hunter Pox. And we're gonna do this one for the 808. You know what I mean?

0: way, you got love for this place. The type of love that's in your heart, type you could never replace. This is my roots and my home, something they never could take. Yeah, this one's dedicated to the 50th state. It's for the people of Hawaii. It's for the Mauna. Kukia'i Mauna.
1: The 50th State, Nai Boy, featuring Hana Pox on your Feel Good Island Music Station, KWXX. And that's going to wrap it up for me. I'm out of here for the night. Thank you for listening in all the way up to this almost 12 o'clock hour. Now, tomorrow, DJ Scotty. Scotty on the weekends. He's starting it up, 10 o'clock. Yeah. Tomorrow morning. Then it's me, Benji, starting at 3. And then at 7, it is our friend, Uncle Kama. From all of us here at KWXX, ahui ho, malama pono. And from me, Benji, make sure you give more, you live more, and you be more aloha. Try, okay? Peace out. Later!
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0: Aloha kakou. I'm Eileen O'Hara, and this is Last Call for the August 8th primary election. 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

0: Aloha pumehana kako. It's Cousin Ku Ehu of the Breakfast Luau. We say congrats to our latest Akamai winners of the week, Brother Dominic and Tita Alea. Alea on her way to the Major Rage featuring Maoli Saturday, August 29th at the Ho'olulu Complex Hilo. You could be next. More chances for you to win with me come Monday morning. Enjoy the weekend. No matter what you got planned, stay safe out there and show some love and aloha wherever you go. You feel good. 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
4: Be advised that today, August 8th, both lanes of Waianuenue Avenue between Kamehameha Avenue and Keawe Street will be closed to all traffic. The closure will be from 12 p.m. to 11 p.m. today for the 808 Day Block Party. If you must travel in the area during this time, please use Shipman Street, Kalakaua Street, or Wailuku Drive to navigate around the road closure, and be sure to heed all traffic signage and safety personnel. Mahalo.
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8: 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Kumuhula Ranel Sioloa and Harlow. And Kumuhula Francis Kapuo Iyo Kipame Maile and Harlow. 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

0: Aloha kakou. I'm Eileen O'Hara, and this is Last Call for the August 8th primary election. 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

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And also on Saturday, AARP Hawaii is hosting Paletas in the Park at Liliʻuokalani Gardens, 10 a.m. till noon. 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

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And Kona Brewing Hawaii presents the Hamajang Tour featuring 8 Row 8. 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
1: Ui, aloha pume hana kako. It's Cousin Ku Ehu of the Breakfast Luau. We say congrats to our latest Akamai winners of the week, Brother Dominic and Tita Alea. Alea on her way to the Major Rage featuring Maoli Saturday, August 29th at the Ho'olulu Complex Hilo. You could be next. More chances for you to win with me come Monday morning. Enjoy the weekend. No matter what you got planned, stay safe out there and show some love and aloha wherever you go. 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

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Seriously, your Feel Good Island music station, KEWXX. And on my way to the studio this morning, I took a nice little detour past the Hilo Town Market because the 808 Day Block Party is happening tonight. And let me tell you, the stage is ready to go. 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

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And it is finally here. 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

0: place to my heart.
1: He will be performing live tonight at the 808 Day Block Party at the Hilo Town Market. That is Lickle Jordy with My Girl. Let's take a look at who's celebrating a birthday today. Saturday, August 8th. Lots of celebrity birthdays, especially in the musical field. But we'll start off with Dustin Hoffman, of course, from movies like The Rain Man. He turns 89 years old. The Edge, U2 guitarist. He turns 65 years old. Kool Moe Dee, legendary rapper, did the original Wild Wild West. It wasn't Will Smith. It was Kool Moe Dee who did the original. He turned 64 years old. And I just heard Scott Stapp, lead singer of the band Creed. He turns 53. JC Chazelle, singer from NSYNC. He celebrates his 50th. Sticking with the boy band theme, Drew Lachey from 98 Degrees. He also celebrates his 50th birthday today. And Shawn Mendes, Stitches, Treat You Better. And also a very, very prolific songwriter. He turns 20. I cannot believe Shawn Mendes is only 28 years old. And 20-time Grand Slam tennis champion Roger Federer, he celebrates his 45th birthday. And if you're celebrating a birthday today, Hauʻoli Lahanao goes out to you from all of us here at KWXX.
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8: Aloha, this is Stan Lawrence from Orchid Land Surf Shop, reporting from Hilo Bay with the Dakine KWXX Island-Wide Surf Update for this Saturday, August 8th. Currently, we've got northeast trade winds at 10 to 15 knots. Surf air on the northeast shore is 1 to 3 feet. Beach breaks and points up Hamakua and North Kohala, 1 to 2 feet. Northwest is flat. Southwest shore, 1 to 2. And the southeast shore, 2 to 3 feet. A 2.9 high tide, 12:18 today. You've got a low tide at 8:10 tonight. Your sunset, 6:53. Tomorrow's sunrise, 5:58 a.m. The 38th annual Quicksilver Big Island Pro-Am Surf Trials are on tap for September 5th and 6th at Honolii. 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Orchidland Surf is closed today and Sunday. Will be open on Monday from 10 a.m. to 5 p.m. Have a great Saturday. That's the Dockhine Orchidland Surf Update. 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

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Scotty on the weekend, cruising with you through this 11 o'clock hour. Thank you very much for tuning in. This hour, we have J-Book, Ekolu, Von Valentino, Dynamite, Kelandi, and up next, it's Dylan Pakele. Nothing Now, KWXX.

0: 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That's J-Boog with Love Season. We're going to take a short break. When we come back, Ekolu, Von Valentino, Fiji, and more of your feel-good island music. 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

let you go. Vaughn Valentino, What We Had. Your Feel Good Island Music Station, KWXX. So I'm just taking a look at the schedule for the concert today. It's the 808 Day Block Party happening at the Hilo Town Market. Everything gets started at about 4 o'clock. The doors will open and DJ O'Snizzle will be spinning. Then at 4:30, Jaw Sons will hit the stage. 5:15, these guys and featured guests, including Kai Kenna Scanlon, they get kicked off. They kick off at about 5:15. Wavy takes the stage at 6:15, Lico Jordy at 7:45, and closing out the show, it is Hyrie at 9:15. 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

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Ray Jr., the Grand Naniloa Hotel, and KWXX present Maoli Live in Concert. It's one night only, Saturday, August 29th at the Ho'olulu Complex in Hilo. You can get your tickets at tmrevents.net. It's Maoli Live in Concert in Hilo, guaranteed to be another major Raja. Getting back to the music, it's the Ka'au Crater Boys, Opihi Man, on KWXX.

0: Dino right there. 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We're going to take a short break. On the other side, we have Stan the Man. Of course, he has your Orchidland Surf Report, plus more of your Feel Good Island music, including Kehlani and the Steppas. 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
9: Aloha, this is Stan Lawrence from Orchidland Surf Shop, reporting from Hilo Bay with the Dakine KWXX Island-Wide Surf Update for this Saturday, August 8th. Currently, we've got northeast trade winds at 10 to 15 knots. Surf here on the northeast shore is 1 to 3 feet. Beach breaks and points up Hamakua and North Kohala, 1 to 2 feet. Northwest is flat. Southwest shore, 1 to 2. And the southeast shore, 2 to 3 feet. A 2.9 high tide, 1218.

today. We've got a low tide at 8:10 tonight. Your sunset, 6:53. Tomorrow's sunrise, 5:58 a.m. The 38th annual Quicksilver Big Island Pro-Am Surf Trials are on tap for September 5th and 6th at Honolii. 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Will be open on Monday from 10 a.m. to 5 p.m. Have a great Saturday. 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

104.7 in Hilo and Kau and streaming live nationwide at KWXX.com. Scotty on the weekend with you through this 12 o'clock lunchtime Kau Kau hour. That means we are right around the corner from food news today. We're taking a look at a South Florida restaurant that is drawing a lot of attention. So basically, there's been a lot of talk about restaurants that are either implementing or re-implementing strict dress codes, and some people are calling it discriminatory, some people are saying that it's unnecessary. Well, this restaurant went in the complete opposite direction, and I don't mean casual, I mean completely opposite direction. We'll look at the details later this hour. Plus, Revolution, The Vitals, Strings, Three Houses Down, Josh Tatoki. And up next, it's The Green, Love and Affection, KWXS.

0: Revolution Ordinary Girl, your Feel Good Island music station, KWXX. We're going to take a short break. When we come back, we got the Vital, String, Smokestack, and Food News. 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

0: 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It is now time for food news. 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Class Soiree Steakhouse in Hollywood, Florida, of course it's in Florida, holds special dinners where customers dine while wearing absolutely nothing. Now, maybe you're shy and that's okay. To help you feel more comfortable, even the hostess will greet you au naturel. The owner, Marad Ali, said that his crew is very professional and respectful and that the night will feel classy and elegant. Personally, I just hope that they wipe down the chairs when they're done.
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You must be at least 18 years old and a Hawaii Island resident to enter. Getting back to the music, it's Kapena. Do That to Me One More Time on KWXX.

0: Josh Tatofi, you and me, your Feel Good Island Music Station, KWXX. We're going to take a short break. On the other side, we got Stan the Man. He has your Orchid Land Surf Report and more of your Feel Good Island music. 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
5: Aloha, this is Stan Lawrence from Orchid Land Surf Shop, reporting from Hilo Bay with the Dakine KWXX Island-Wide Surf Update for this Saturday, August 8th. Currently, we've got northeast trade winds at 10 to 15 knots. Surf here on the northeast shore is 1 to 3 feet. Beach breaks and points up Hamakua and North Kohala, 1 to 2 feet. Northwest is flat. Southwest shore, 1 to 2. And the southeast shore, 2 to 3 feet. A 2.9 high tide, 12:18 today. We've got a low tide at 8:10 tonight. Your sunset, 6:53. Tomorrow's sunrise, 5:58 a.m. The 38th annual Quicksilver Big Island Pro-Am Surf Trials are on tap for September 5th and 6th at Honolii. 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Will be open on Monday from 10 a.m. to 5 p.m. Have a great Saturday. That's the Dakine Orchid Land Surf Update. 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

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We are KWXX. That is JKP with Maui. And I want to send a quick shout out to all of the crew, the lifeguards, everybody at the Kawamoto Pool in Hilo, also known as the Olympic Pool. Go there every Friday with my daughter. She's, you know, learning how to swim and she loves her time there. And every time we're there, we hear KWXX blasting on their boombox. Huge mahalo to all of the crew over there at the Olympic Pool in Hilo. Up next, Kolohe Kai, Hope on KWXX.

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That's Pound for Pound, I Don't Wanna Dance. 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

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Up next, we got Ho'onua, When I Think About You on KWXX.

0: 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We're going to take a short break. On the other side, we got Stan the Man. 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
9: Aloha, this is Stan Lawrence from Orchidland Surf Shop, reporting from Hilo Bay with the Dakine KWXX island-wide surf update for this Saturday, August 8th. Currently, we've got northeast trade winds at 10 to 15 knots. Surf air on the northeast shore is 1 to 3 feet. Beach breaks and points up Hamakua and North Kohala, 1 to 2 feet. Northwest is flat. Southwest shore, 1 to 2. And the southeast shore, 2 to 3 feet. A 2.9 high tide, 12:18 today. We've got a low tide at 8:10 tonight. Your sunset, 6:53. Tomorrow's sunrise, 5:58 a.m. The 38th annual Quicksilver Big Island Pro-Am Surf Trials are on tap for September 5th and 6th at Honolii. 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Will be open on Monday from 10 a.m. to 5 p.m. Have a great Saturday. 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